Hi, and welcome to Rock Power with me, the Rockmeister. You've heard of girl power, you've heard of wind power. Now, for the next hour, you're going to hear of rock power. For the next hour, I'm going to play a selection of rock power ballads and ballads just for your enjoyment. You don't need to do anything at all. All you've got to do is hopefully enjoy my selection.

Okay, so we're up and running now. In fact, I would say we hit the ground running with Skid Row and I Remember You. Before that, from the album 5150 with Van Halen and Love Walks In. Free Falling, Tom Petty. And starting off today's show with Bad English and When I See You Smile. Coming up next, Mike Reno and Ann Wilson with Almost Paradise.

I say this every week, but I never know where the time goes. I'm sitting here enjoying myself, playing the music for you, and then I look at the clock and we're at the halfway stage without me even realising it, as we are as of today. And Lenny Kravitz taking us there with Again. Before that, Cinderella and Don't Know What You've Got Till It's Gone from their album Long Cold Winter, and then Mike Reno and Ann Wilson with Almost Paradise. Dream Theatre are going to take us into the second half with Another Day.

Just about on time to squeeze two more tracks in before I bid you my fond farewells. You've just heard Tough and I Hate Kissing You Goodbye, Crazy Licks and Blame It on Love, and then Dream Theater with Another Day. Which one of the two shall I play first? Shall I play Queen or shall I play Roxette?

from their breakthrough album Look Sharp. Winwell, let's finish today's show with Roxette and Listen to Your Heart. And before that, from A Day at the Races, were Queen and Somebody's Love. Hopefully you've enjoyed my selection enough to join me again next week. I'm going to finish off with Scorpions and Send Me an Angel. If you want to join me again next week, do the same as you do every other week, which is same time, same place, same channel. Just be there. Until then, keep smiling. Bye for now.

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2: Hello there, welcome along. This is A Blast from the 80s. My name is Gary. Thank you very much for joining us right here today on your very favourite radio station. Let's get on with it then. We are going to go back to 1988 in a bit of Fine Young Cannibals. And here they are with She Drives Me Crazy.

There we go, written by the group's frontman, Roland Gift, with David Steele. That was, of course, the Fine Young Cannibals there, and She Drives Me Crazy. Released in 1988, that particular single was a massive, massive hit worldwide, reaching number 5 in the UK in January of 1989, and was a chart topper in America, reaching the very top of the charts in April of 1989, and was the first of two chart-topping singles for the band on that particular chart. It also reached number one as well in Australia, Austria, Canada, New Zealand, and Spain, and where it wasn't a number one hit, it certainly was a top 10, top 20, or even a top 40 hit. Hello there, welcome along to A Blast from the 80s. My name is Gary. We have got some fantastic tunes for you, as always, on today's show. We've got your first song, we've got the lyrical game as well, and we have got, as I said, some absolutely brilliant tunes. And I think one I've never actually played on the show before. So let's go back to 1986, very, very shortly indeed. We are going to play for you some Rumours by the Timex Social Club. Don't think I've played it here on the show before, but before that, a song we have played before, released in 1986. Here are the brilliant Huey Lewis and the News with Hip to Be Square.

0: There we go. Released in 1986, charting in that year and also 1987. That was the Timex Social Club there and Rumours. It was taken from the album Vicious Rumours, their debut studio album, and was a top 10 hit in America, New Zealand, and also Ireland as well. And it did reach the dizzy heights of number one in Canada as well. Now, they were from San Francisco. Before that, you heard from Huey Lewis and News and Hit to Be Square. The song was also released in 1986, and there's a bit of a San Francisco connection here because the song features San Francisco 49ers players Joe Montana, Ronnie Lott, Dwight Clark, and also Ricky Ellison as well on backup vocals. That particular single was another hit for them. It was a top 30 hit in a majority of countries where it was released: Australia, Canada, Finland, and also Ireland, plus New Zealand as well. It reached number 3 in America. In the UK, struggled, only getting to number 41 on the UK singles chart. But as I said, another top quality song from Huey Lewis and the News. Right then, here on A Blast from the 80s, it's time for your bit. It's time for this.
1: Bowie, Queen, Madonna, Take That, Beyonce, or maybe Justin Bieber. This is your first song.
0: Yep, it is time then for your first song here on A Blast from the 80s. And today's song choice comes from Colin. Thank you very much, Colin, for your song. He says, "Hello, Gary. My first song I bought was in the mid-1980s. It was by the Pet Shop Boys, and the song was called West End Girls. I remember the song. I remember the video. West End Girls was a brilliant, brilliant tune back in the mid-1980s, and the Pet Shop Boys, a fantastic band. I've been lucky enough to see them twice, once in the 1990s, and also once in the noughties as well. It'd be great to hear the song on my radio. Please, can you play it?" So, thank you very much for your email, Colin. Yes, released in 1986. Actually, though, it wasn't. I'll tell you more in just a moment. This is your first song that you bought in the 1980s. Here are the Pet Shop Boys with West End Girls.

0: The Pet Shop Boys and West End Girls, originally released in 1984, only in America though. It was produced by Bobby Orlando and released on Columbia Records label as well in 1984. It was a club hit in the United States and also some other European countries, but it was then re-recorded by producer Stephen Haigh for their first studio album as part of EMI. And as I say, the rest is history. It was, of course, released in 1985. The version reached number one in the UK and also America in 1986 as well. It was also a big, big hit globally as well, reaching the top 20 in other countries on a global scale, including number one in Canada, Finland, Norway, and also New Zealand as well. So, thank you very much then to you, Colin, for your first song that you bought back in the 1980s. Now, do you think to yourself, what was my first song that I bought back in the 1980s? Well, if you can remember, and you can let us know, we'll get it on air for you and play it right here, okay? There are lots of different ways that you can tell me your first song that you bought back in the 1980s. And here are those ways.
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0: Yeah, please do get in touch. You can also WhatsApp us as well, 07398298773. Let me know what your first song was that you bought back in the 1980s. It doesn't have to be a mega hit like that one there you just heard. It can be a song that reached number 52 wherever it is a chart hit, shall we say. Okay, so please do let me know what your first song is that you bought in this particular decade. Right then, still to come today, we have got some brilliant songs from the likes of Classic Nauvoo. Okay, yeah, we're going to play some Classic Nauvoo. We've also got some Eric B and Rakim as well. Paid in Full from 1987 is coming up for you very, very shortly indeed. But before that, we are going to go to the right to the very start of the decade and a bit of Billy Joel from the album Glass Houses. It's still rock and roll to me.

0: To me, there are little other elements of 80s music in that particular single. I don't know why, I just heard a little bit of Duran Duran in the back there. I don't know why, but anyway, there we are. That was Classics Nouveau, and Is It a Dream? It was released in 1982. It made it into the top 30 in all the countries where it was released, and there we go. I think that was probably their biggest hit, although Never Again was a number one hit in Portugal in the 1980s, well, in 1981. But I think personally that was their biggest hit to date. Before that, a gentleman who's had many, many hits over the decades. It is, of course, Billy Joel, and it's still rock and roll to me. It was a number one hit in America on the Billboard Hot 100 for 2 weeks in the summer of 1980. It was his first number one single, by the way, in the United States as well. The song was also a number one hit in Canada and elsewhere around the world. It would reach number 14 in the UK, number 11 in Ireland, number 10 in Australia, and number 21 in New Zealand. Those were its peak positions. It did reach other positions in other charts, but not as high as those. Right then, here on A Blast from the 80s, we are going to test your musical lyrical knowledge of this particular decade. It is time, once again, for this.
1: What is it? Who is it? This is the Lyrical Game.
0: Yep, it is time then for today's Lyrical Game. I don't know if it's me, or does it seem very early today for this one? Anyway, we'll give you some interesting facts about something from the 1980s very, very shortly indeed. Anyway, today's Blast from the 80s Lyrical Game. Do you know, I just looked at my watch on my hand when I did that. But the interesting thing is I don't actually have a watch. Why did I do that? I do not know. Anyway, today's Lyrical Game song. So this song was released in 1981 in the UK and 1982 in America. There we go. So that's when it was released. It did actually only reach number 26 in America, number 7 in South Africa, and number 48 only on or in the UK, I should say. So that's your other clue. What's the other clue I can give you? Okay, the song is taken from the album 4. What is today's lyrical game? Here are those lyrics just for you. Standing in the rain with his head hung low. Couldn't get a ticket. It was a sold out show. Heard the roar of the crowd. He could picture the scene. Put his ear to the wall. Then, like a distant scream. So what is today's Blast from the 80s Lyrical Game song? Do you know, do you think you know, or do you not have a clue? I'll let you know, I didn't know what this song was, if I'm honest with you. So that is how difficult it is. Well, maybe. Who knows? Of course, it's only easy if you know it. But I have given you the album, okay? So maybe that will give it away, okay? Who knows? Anyway, have a guess. Have a chat amongst your friends and family, and have a guess. Have a chat amongst your people on the bus, and have a guess. And people at work, and then have a guess. You know what I'm saying, okay? But anyway, have a guess. You never know, you might be right, but you may be wrong, of course, as well. But good luck if you do.

There we go. Released in 1987, Eric B. and Rakim, and that was Paid in Full, and it was taken from the album of the same name. Now, that particular single was released then in 1987. As I mentioned, it reached number 5 in the Netherlands, number 2 in New Zealand, and number 15 in the UK. Struggled in America on the main chart, but did reach number 65 only, believe it or not, on the Hot R&B / Hip-Hop Songs chart as well. There was also an extended version as well, which was done by Cold Cuts. And it was called the 7 Minutes of Madness Remix. They apparently were paid just £700 for their remix work. But despite its big success, Eric B. dismissed the remix as girly disco music. Rakim, however, called it the best remix he had ever heard. So there we go. And the extended version reached number 3 on the Hot Dance Club Play chart in America as well. So there we go. Apparently the song also as well took 5 minutes to write, and Rakim basically put some extra bits on the end to make it go a little bit longer in regards of a single. There we are. But it is a brilliant tune. I hope you enjoyed that one as well. I don't think we played that one here on the show ever before, so good to hear it. So then here on A Blouse from the 80s, before we play for you the lyrical game for today, do you remember this?

0: Of course you do. We go back to 1986 and the film Top Gun. Yeah, it was a roaring success in the mid-1980s. We should really play Berlin's Take My Breath Away, but unfortunately we are not. Anyway, there we go. But here are some interesting facts and that may surprise you, even if you've seen the film countless times. I haven't. I think I've seen it twice. Anyway, apparently John Travolta was the first choice to play Maverick. Yes, imagine Top Gun without Tom Cruise. But yes, John Travolta was initially approached to take the central role of Maverick. After wrangling with his agent for some time, however, the studio's producer pulled the plug as he was too expensive and had suffered a series of box office flops. So basically, it was a bit of a gamble, so he turned it down. Tom Cruise didn't even want to be in Top Gun at first. Yep, he was the first name on the list after John Travolta, but he also turned down the role. They then turned to Patrick Swayze, Nicolas Cage, John Cusack, Emilio Estevez, Sean Penn, Michael J. Fox, and even Tom Hanks, all of which showed no interest in the film. Then Jerry Bruckheimer remembers convincing Tom Cruise to join the production using the relationship between director Tony Scott and Ridley Scott, who worked with Cruise in or on Legend in 1985. Val Kilmer also didn't want to be in Top Gun as well. Nope, he didn't. He did not want to be Iceman. But shared the same agent with Tom Cruise, who attended the film's casting. And then after trying to sabotage his audition, he finally came around after buying into Tony Scott's vision. There we go. When the sequel came out, okay, Val Kilmer personally reached out to Tom Cruise asking him to reprise his role. Top Gun cast really did take to the skies. Yes, they were in aeroplanes and they were up in the air. There we are. Berlin won the right to record Take My Breath Away. Berlin's singer Terry Nunn won them over with her take of the song, performing like a tragic, desperate woman reaching the end of her tether. There we go. And of course, it is their biggest hit, and it won an Academy Award as well for Best Original Song. There we go. Apparently, it was so good, it actually inspired some more romantic scenes in the film. There wasn't as many as you see in the final. So, is Top Gun one of your favourite films from the 1980s? It's not one of mine, but it's a good film. It's very pally, very you know what's going to happen, and everybody survives. Just a feeling, of course, of mine. Anyway, here on A Blast from the 80s, it's time for this.
1: What is it? Who is it? This is the Lyrical Game.
0: You know what? I've not even seen Top Gun 2, so is it any good? Should I? Shan't I? Yeah, let me know. Right, earlier on today then, I read out the following four lines. Standing in the rain with his head hung low, couldn't get a ticket, it was sold out show. Heard the roar of the crowd, he couldn't picture the scene. Put his ear to the wall, then like a distant scream. Those were your lyrics, the clues. Song was released in 81 in the UK, 82 in America, taken from the album 4. It was a number 7 hit in South Africa, made it to number 26 in America, 48 only in the UK, and it was a top 40 hit as well in other countries, including Germany and also Canada as well. But what is today's Lyrical Game song? Do you know? Do you think you know? So let's put you out of your misery. Here is today's Blast from the 80s Lyrical Game song.

0: Jukebox Hero by the brilliant, brilliant, brilliant Foreigner. Released, as I mentioned, in 81 in the UK, in 1982 in America. It was a song that didn't chart particularly very well in America or the UK as well, it has to be said. Top 50 in the UK, 26 only in America, but it did reach number 7 in South Africa, amongst other countries as well. So there we go. Did you get it right? Well done if you did. Commiserations if you got it wrong. We, of course, we'll do that again right here on A Blast from the 80s. So we come to the end of today's show. Thank you very much, as always, for tuning in today. It's been a pleasure, as always, having your company. Don't forget, if you want to get in touch about anything to do with the 1980s, favourite film, favourite event, favourite news event, maybe even your first song that you bought in the 1980s, or just a song from the 1980s, please, please do get in touch. There are lots of different ways that you can do that, and here are those ways.
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0: Yep, and don't forget, you can also WhatsApp us as well, 07398298773. Please do get in touch. Right then, to leave you for today, we are going to go back to 1989, a song that was released in September of that particular year. It was a single that would reach number 6 in America, this particular artist's first top 10 hit on the Billboard Hot 100. Elsewhere, highest chart position would be number 43 in the UK. There we go. He has had a string of hits since, and this is taken from the album The Best of Luther Vandross, Best of Love. Here is, you'd be surprised to know, Luther Vandross with Here and Now. Catch you later.

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Here's mine. I cannot live without you.

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taken from the album Speed of Sound, or I should say Wings at the Speed of Sound. That, of course, was Paul McCartney and Wings with Silly Love Songs. Welcome along to another edition of I Love the 70s. Good to have you company today. Hope you'll stay with us for the next 50-odd minutes or so. All the usual features in the show in just one song's time. We'll have today's 70s superstar. We'll also be rolling out our 70s long song and capping things off at the end of the programme with our 70s showstopper. But taking us up to today's 70s superstar, it's the Eagles and Life in the Fast Lane.

Yes, we come to that part of the show where we pay homage to a 70s superstar. And today it is The Boys from The Who, and a song that was released by them back in May of 1975. Not in their usual style. This is a bit more sort of folky and country and westerny, a bit of a novelty song, this. It's called Squeeze Box, and it's taken from their album Who by Numbers. Had accusations of being about certain things, and I won't go into those on this show. But it's a pleasant little ditty. They didn't expect it to do too well, actually, but it reached number 10 in the UK singles chart and actually topped the Canadian charts at number 1. So today, 70s superstar, it's The Boys from The Who and Squeezebox.

That was ABBA and SOS. If you just tuned in, you're listening to I Love the 70s with me, Fred Satters. Good to have you company today. Let's have a little track now by Debbie Harry and Blondie. This is Denis.

0: Debbie Harry and Blondie and Denise. Still lots of good music to come on today's edition of I Love the 70s, including our 70s long song. But coming up next, it's a classic from Toto.
1: Colección retro. 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

There's something big and brash from Toto. That was Hold the Line. Taking us up to today's 70s long song, it's Mr. Neil Young and Heart of Gold.

0: time for a tea break. It's today's long song on I Love the 70s.
1: Yes, it's time for you to go and put that kettle on and make yourself a nice brew while I play for you today's 70s long song, called The Long Song because it was the DJ's best friend. It would allow him time to take a break from presenting duties and get off and make a nice cup of tea and perhaps take a comfort break, raid the biscuit tin, do all those sort of jobs that he hadn't got time to do before he started his programme. And so today's 70s long song comes from Mr. Elton John, and a track that was released back in June of 1975, taken from his album Captain Fantastic and the Brown Dirt Cowboy. Strangely enough, it's not an extended mix of a single release, it is actually the single release itself. Elton John, due to the nature of the song in that it was very much centred around a story, refused to cut the single down, so it was released at its full 6 minutes and 45 seconds in length. So today's 70s long song from Mr. Elton John, Someone Saved My Life Tonight.

0: was America and Sister Golden Hair. We head into the last part of today's edition of I Love the 70s with still some classic songs to play, including a double, really, about the working day. But that's coming up after the next song from Billy Joel.
1: Hola, soy AJ. 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Escuchas Canal 8090 Radio, Retro Hits, con la mejor variedad de los éxitos de la década de los 80s y 90s.

For me, one of the great storytellers in music, that's Billy Joel, and a good example of that, it's Piano Man. You're listening to I Love the 70s. Hope you're enjoying the music today, and it's good to have your company on today's programme. Now, I did promise you a little bit earlier on that I would have a double of songs all focused around the working day, and they come from opposite sides of the pond. In a few minutes, we will hear the debut single by a British singer, Sheena Easton, and in fact, the name of the song that she recorded had to be changed to avoid confusion with the first song that I'm going to play. And the first one that I'm going to play, of course, is from Miss Dolly Parton. It's 9 to 5.

That was Sheena Easton and Morning Train in brackets 9 to 5. And before that, we heard Dolly Parton and 9 to 5 as well. Time to squeeze in the last couple of songs on today's edition of I Love the 70s. We've got our 70s showstopper coming up in just a little bit after this one from Sailor.

0: That was a pleasant little 70s ditty. That was Sailor and Glass of Champagne.
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0: Well, once again, our hour together has flown by, and it's time for me to play out with my 70s Showstopper. Before I do, though, just want to thank you very much for your company on today's programme. I hope we've brought back some good musical memories for you from the 1970s. And perhaps if you're a little bit too young to have been around in that decade, we've introduced you to some very good music. And so today, our 70s Showstopper comes courtesy of Errol Brown and Hot Chocolate, and it's So You Win Again. Bye for now.

you hear me, you would say, there are always two sides of the story. You're so right. Here's mine.